0: Ніч. 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
1: All we want is to live like people. Go shopping, jogging, maybe not be afraid someone kills you. We still have a day job, this is business as usual. Except for the bombings, taking breaks is no longer for coffee.

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0: Streets in the summer. Streets in the summer. Streets in the summer. Nothing else feels right. Nothing else feels right.
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1: Every time I feel so lonely, I've gotta check out my wrist. You're so dull and overrated, but my head on your knees. The situationship was dirty and I want it back. 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